0: another story.
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3: 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Sounds good. 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
1: 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One, one, one.
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2: 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Yeah, right, picture that with a Kodak. Or better yet, go to Times Square.

Breathing. We are from Peter. The electric one. Does it shock you, see?

0: 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Check it out. 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
1: Greetings, loved ones. Let's take a journey.